Definitely wanted to play that for a guy named Josh, who earlier today spent his lunch break at Costco having lunch and then went outside and got that Costco gasoline. And he's like, Klinger, break out some damn fuel or else.

Ever notice how everyone merges perfectly in line at Chick-fil-A, but not on I-4 or 275? 98 Rock.

0: feel like the spotlight, when we're listening together to 98 Rock, the spotlight on a song like that is coming in full speed ahead. Full blast, man. I love some damn Disturbed. It is 98 Rock, Tampa Bay's rock station. I want to play you music from The Offspring. Terry said, hey, Klinger, I'm going to graduate in 3 more weeks. Breakout Gone Away. And I'm like, well, I'm pretty damn good at following instructions, Terry.
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14: 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All the talk of probiotics can get confusing. Which to take? Why? What does it do? Let's make it easy.

Terry's the one that says, hey, 3 more weeks and I graduate. Clinger, break out some offspring. And so I did it to sort of put my own dumbass under the spotlight, showing you that I'm pretty good at following instructions.

That is like an early evening ear snack. Loving the sounds of Linkin Park. Let's spend some time with Radiohead and move on to new 3 Days Grace on 98 Rock.

0: Richard is taking full responsibility, although, hell, I'd love to take responsibility. I wish I would have thought to play some 3 days. Don't want to go home tonight. It's 98 Rock. It is Tampa Bay's rock station. I want to play you some Led Zeppelin. Second favorite song of all time from Led Zeppelin is Immigrant Song. I will play that in just a couple of minutes. The first, and I've mentioned this no less than 80 trillion, gazillion, million times. My entry point to Led Zeppelin was Led Zeppelin 2. That was the very first Led Zeppelin record my mom ever bought me. And I was like, man, I love that. And as a result, my all-time favorite song is Ramble On.
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We needed that in our damn ears, and specifically in our lives on a Tuesday. Thank you, Limp Bizkit. Jacoby Shattuck's a birthday boy. My man celebrating the big 5-0 today. This is 98 Rock.

0: Well, hands down, Throwing Copper, incredible record, man. But if you want to take it one record before Two Live's Mental Jewelry back in the day, that thing has lasted all of these years and still sounds so fresh. What a great record. Remember that song Pain Lies on the Riverside from that band? It's 98 Rock, Tampa Bay's rock station. Hey, take a word, cram it into our website for $1,000.
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New Jack White record is open for business. And it was interesting in Chicago. You may have seen this on Instagram. Jack White had two shows in Chicago last weekend. Black Crowes were in Chicago. Chris Robinson took the stage and sang with Jack White an old blues song.

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Come on, like, whose side are you even on? 98 Rock, Tampa Bay's rock station.

42 years old as of yesterday. Ride the Lightning. And I'm wondering, I bet there's more than just one person that bought Metallica's Ride the Lightning on July 27th of 1984 and still has the vinyl copy. Is that you?

0: That band is just firing on all cylinders. It's 98 Rock, Tampa Bay's rock station. That's Brent, that's Barry, that's Zach, and that's Eric in a song called Young Again. Something Wicked from Breaking Benjamin in a couple of minutes. What's up, Midlothian Mike?
1: What do you say there, brother? I'm just about 4 minutes shy of being on a 12-hour day with another five to go.
0: Whoa!
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1: 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Oh, yeah, it's back, people. 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

Don't miss a chance to see the Gorillaz in September. You know, they're in Europe right now. They are on the heels of a record that's only a few months old. They'll be in Orlando, Kia Center, September 17th.

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And that is a whole big badass bunch. Mudvayne, After Falling in Reverse on 98.

ever listen to a song and remember exactly what life was like when you first heard it? Before the kids and the extra 50 pounds? Well, how about this one? 98 Rock, Tampa Bay's rock station,

0: That song always reminds me of my buddy Jeff, who lives in Jacksonville Beach. It's 98 Rock. It is Tampa Bay's rock station. Man, I love some damn Mudvayne. He is a lighting tech for rock bands. He's been out with Biscuit. He's currently in Germany with Godsmack, but was out with Mudvayne years ago for a couple of tours. And man, this is cheesy. I'm kind of a cheese bag, but that to me is the power of music. When you hear a song and it just reminds me of somebody, you know, that you're friends with.
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going to bring out some Audio Slave, and I got an interesting bit of information with regards to Tom Morello. Let's do that after Poppy, Amy, and Courtney. This is called The End of You on 98

Well, 3 weeks into September, as announced earlier today on his Instagram page, Tom Morello is releasing his next solo record, and that is a collaboration with not just his badass guitar-playing son, Roman, but also Serge Tankian, which I think is going to be spectacular. I do have some System of a Down in 4.5 minutes on 98 Rock.

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Don't get in water that looks like sweet tea if you ain't ready to throw hands with a dinosaur. 98 Rock, Tampa Bay's rock station.

0: I hear that song and it reminds me of being a little kid and thinking, oh my God, I can't get stuck in quicksand. I'll never get out. Do you ever remember being a little kid and quicksand seemed to be such a big deal? And I've never seen any quicksand. I certainly didn't come across any quicksand in the woods of Washington State. It's 98 Rock, Tampa Bay's rock station. I want to play Name and Blood. 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

That's the way to kick the ass out of the 11 o'clock hour. What's up, Black Label Society? And a song called Name in Blood. And as mentioned today, Jacoby Shaddix, the Big 5-0. This is Papa Roach with Hanuman Kind. It's called See You in Hell on 98 Rock.

0: It is 98 Rock, Tampa Bay's rock station. And can you pass a message along to your ears? I think it's your ears that are hearing my voice first and then passing it on to you. But dear ears, thank you for putting ears on tonight's Klinger Show. I've got brand new music from Tim Montana, whose record is out in 3 more days.
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Well, Atreyu is going to be such a badass show later this year. That band is firing on all cylinders. That is a song called All For You. I want to play some Tim Montana. His new record out on Friday. This is called Break Me Down.

How about FFDP coming in hot with like a throat punch called Eye of the Storm? This would be a performance now from Black Veil Brides. And I got the Gone, Gone, Gone song for a guy named Nicholas. What's up, Nick? Autumn King's on the way, man.

Well, you had me at Skylar Grey. When I heard Skylar's voice on that song with Motionless and White, I was like, man, this is next level. And I'm a fan of Motionless and White. I love that band. And I feel like they got the extra topping on top with Skylar Grey's vocals. That is R.I.P.

0: Nicholas just got back from bowling. He's in Clearwater and said, hey, man, I'm listening on the iHeartRadio app. Bring out some damn Autumn Kings. Dude, I love bowling. Same with golf. Like, I don't go that often, but whenever I do, I'm like, you know what? I need to take lessons and get good at this.
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1: Every day, day in, day out.

Well, at this point, the closest that Seven Dust will get to us between now and the end of the year is going to be the Tabernacle in Atlanta, Labor Day weekend. So it's going to actually be that Saturday night, September 5th. You ever been to the Tabernacle Old Church in Atlanta? It's been a concert venue for years, and when it gets loud, those floors shake.

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0: 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What up? 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

Thor, get your morning started each weekday with Crash and AJ. Tune in at 8:05 this morning as they read dumb crimes that happen in this country. And you have to guess whether it's in Florida or not Florida. See why Florida is not always the butt of the joke. It happens right

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Red Hot Chili Peppers on 98 Rock, and that band was number 11 on the list that Loudwire put out of the longest running rock and metal bands that have never gone on a hiatus or broken up. I'll get the rest of the list your way coming up here in a few minutes.

0: Wasting my time. Default to 98 Rock, Tampa Bay's rock station. I just alluded to it earlier that Loudwire put out a list, long-running rock and metal bands that have never broken up or gone on a hiatus. And some of these will surprise you, actually. Starting out at number 15, it had Rush in there, all right? Of course, they had Death, which does not count as far as breaking up or going on a hiatus, but 14, Guns N' Roses at 1985. I'll list the band and the year they've been together. Poison, 1983. Bon Jovi, 1983. Red Hot Chili Peppers, mentioned them earlier, 1982. Metallica, 1981. All right. They've had a couple of interchanged band members, but they have kept the core together. U2, 1976. Def Leppard, number 8, 1976. Iron Maiden, 1975. Kiss, 1973. They came out the same year as AC/DC and Cheap Trick at 4 and 5. ZZ Top, 1969. Scorpions, 1965, which if you heard some of the Scorpions music in 1965, nothing like you heard, like Rock You Like a Hurricane or anything like that. And of course, number one on the list, still going, Rolling Stones, 1962. So pretty cool list right there. Hey, good morning. You want to comment on this stuff? Interact with me. 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Hit the talkback feature of the free iHeartRadio app live in the studio, 800-737-0098.
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Just had someone message me, hey, what instrument is being used for the mystery riff this morning? Well, it is electric guitar. Trevor's our contributor. You get the first of three clues of this cover of a song you've heard a million times. All right, so clue number one coming up here, 6:05 a.m. this morning. Here's Sum 41 and 98 Rock.

excited to hear what's on the Mike D solo album, Thank You, out August 28th. Michael Diamond from the Beastie Boys produced it with his sons. He's going on an extensive U.S. and European tour. Yeah, and it all leads into the 40th anniversary, by the way, of License to Ill back in 1986. Here's Sabotage, Off the Ill Communication on 98 Rock.

0: Youth of the Nation on 98 Rock, Tampa Bay's rock station. Good morning. It's Crash. We are just a day away from the official start of training camp for your Tampa Bay Buccaneers. I'm so excited about the Buccaneers, about the NFL season in general. But yesterday, something happened in the NFL. Somebody got signed that really kind of sets the bar for the Tampa Bay Buccaneers to make a decision and pull the trigger on something. So we'll get into it, the Sports Keg. It's also National Chicken Wing Day today. It's one of my favorite foods. At one point, probably a third of my diet was chicken wings. But my question to you is, if we're matching up chicken wings versus blank, what's a good matchup in the food world? What's a good matchup that we could put out there? All right, hit that up. And if there's any chicken wing that you think stands above flavor, anything above the rest, a destination, give those to me. Talk Pack feature, the free iHeartRadio app. I'm a fan of chicken wings, all right? That being said, we got the mystery riff coming up, 6:05. I'm excited about this. I think it's going to be a tough one, but we will give you some non-audio clues. You'll get a little snippet of a song you've heard 1 million times, all right? It's probably one of the most popular songs that we've played, and I'll say this, from a band that you probably are questionable about. So if you're listening early, nobody else gets that non-audio clue besides you. So congratulations on that, all right? Producer X coming up. Star Goddess with the astrological outlook for all 12 signs for Baker Mayfield sign, Aries. Vita Vea sign, Aquarius, coming up here in the next 20 minutes.
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9: I got your first laugh snippet of stand-up comedy coming up at 6:15, so look out for that. It's comedian Greg Warren today. Really funny one. And I was just reading. I saw a picture of this guy, 62 years old. His abs, I don't know what's going on there, but it looks like not human. And apparently one of his secrets is he doesn't eat before 4 p.m. He hasn't eaten a meal before 4 p.m. in years, which if that's the case, I'm doomed. I'll never have abs like that. I'm out. I'm hungry now. Here's Lenny Kravitz at 98 Rock.

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2: Yes, we are. Your home of the Bucs, 98 Rock. 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On the 29th of July, 2026, we have a representative out at the first inkling of training camp today.
3: Our boy Flip's going to be hanging around there. We'll get in touch with him, see what's going on. And then I think he'll be there tomorrow as well. I'll be there on Friday.
2: All right. There's lots of stuff to talk about. Pat Donovan's coming in a little later on. He's going to lay out the Vita Vea thing. There's a dramatic change yesterday that happened in the NFL that kind of affects the Vita Vea thing. We'll get into it. Baker's deal, is it going to happen? We're going to talk to Pat Donovan. We've got a good conversation. He's going to come in for a few minutes from WDAE and make that happen. But other things going on. Happy birthday to who today?
3: Geddy Lee. Rush is hitting 73. Rush going to be, I believe they're coming into Tampa in like a couple months here.
2: October, I believe it is.
3: Might be. I think it's November. I don't know. It's later on in the year.
2: Check out 98rock.com.
3: That's
2: they're coming.
3: Right. I believe
2: 50 years of them.
3: Yeah, tickets week that you could probably win as well. And you click the little contest tab over there.
2: Favorite Rush song. Do you have a favorite Rush song? Because I'm a Rush fan.
3: I mean, I think it's got to be either Limelight or Tom Sawyer.
2: Okay. Living in the limelight. For you Rush fans out there, you're going to love this. Manhattan Project.
3: All right.
2: All right, I'll power Windows.
3: Spirit of Radio is also really, really great.
2: All right. Love
3: that one. And it's also the Oscar Mayer Wienermobile's birthday, turning 90 years old.
2: All right, I can find some applause for that. I can get behind that.
3: Fun fact, I've applied to drive the Oscar Mayer Wienermobile for the last, like, 10 years. Anytime I see that they're opening, I always throw my name in the hat, and they always tell me my Uber rating is too low. Stop applying. You're not allowed, but I would love to drive. It's a 27-foot-long hot dog.
2: Well, how many times have you been denied?
3: Ooh, four. At least.
2: That's not good, dude.
3: At least.
2: All right.
3: And you know what? I think it would be a shock to everybody I know if I ended up driving a 27-foot hot dog.
2: Is that like a bucket list thing for you to drive the Wienermobile?
3: 100%.
2: It fits with you.
3: 100%. It does. It fits my whole brand. It actually got stuck under an overpass the other day. It was in the news.
2: Okay.
3: One of them got stuck under there. But it's 90 years old today. Happy birthday.
2: 90?
3: To the Wienermobile.
2: Wow. I didn't have that. Date. That age, my bingo card.
3: Yeah,
2: there.
3: Right. They just started making cars. First thing they rolled out, big ass hot dog.
2: It's National Chicken Wing Day and National Lasagna Day today. Which one? Which one? If you had to get behind one of them today, you can only have one of those meals. Which direction are you going? Because I love both lasagna and chicken wings. Actually,
3: I've not had a good lasagna in a while, but maybe Mazzaro's over here in St. Pete, Italian Market, they make it. I might go snag me a slice for lunch.
2: Easier to screw up lasagna than it is chicken wings, would you say?
3: Yeah. Lasagna is pretty cut and dry.
2: We'll have to go with a chicken wing versus lasagna something on our socials.
3: I want a chicken wing lasagna.
2: Chicken wing lasagna. That sounds dangerous
3: at
2: right there.
3: 6 a.m.
2: All right.
3: Give it to me.
2: Your first snippet of the mystery riff coming up out of the break here. Here's the star goddess.
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1: Good morning, gentlemen. Okay. Welcome to Hump Day. 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Halfway to the weekend. Let's go. Woo!
0: Love when you guys check in with us. Thank you very much.
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0: 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All
2: right? That's right. We got my boy Trev lined up here today. He's still looking for his band, all right? I mean, we're helping him start something. Big Green Day guy. Loves doing covers. Sum 41. Great at it as well.
0: I'd love to sit down with Trevor and do a little jamming. Get something together.
2: You want his number?
0: Yeah, let's get it going.
2: All right.
0: Trev, let's do this. But if you are a musician, you want to be a featured musician like Trev, hit us up, crash98rock.com. And if you got something going on with your band while you're contributing, we'll say, hey, this is what you got going on with your band.
2: So it's how we support.
0: That's how we support, you know, local music, local musicians. And Trev's one of them. He's very reliable when it comes to the mystery riff.
2: He's one of those guys that can pick it up and play.
0: Yeah,
2: that's... Like he can just do whatever.
0: I love that, man.
2: Which is great for this, because we just throw him songs, and he just... 20 minutes to learn it.
0: This song is... You literally may have heard this song thousands and thousands of times, all right? And yeah. We'll get into some non-audio clues coming up in a little bit, but it's a band... How would you describe this band without giving it away? Could you do it without giving it away right now? They're very...
2: No. The answer is no, I can't.
0: Are they polarizing?
2: That sounds like a great word.
0: All right, that's the non-audio clue that we'll throw out there. All right, I'm going to pull this down. Can you tell us what song this is right here? What song is that?
2: All right. A crunchy guitar there.
0: Yeah, I like the crunch you put on the guitar for that. It's a nice effect. There you go. What song is that? We love the guessing game before 9:30. We got a 4-pack of Rowdy's tickets. They're going to be taking on Louisville City FC coming up on Saturday.
2: Yeah, it's halfway to Gaspy. They're throwing dollar hot dogs at Al Lang this weekend. You have me sold.
0: All right, so look for that clue on our socials as well. All right, Crash Mornings on Instagram, and so you can listen to that. You got a second clue coming up at 7:20, 9:05. Your ears should be set up for 9:30, so make sure you're paying attention to that, right? Got your first laugh coming up. It's a funny one. Foo Fighters right now, Everlong, 98 Rock.

0: Wake up on the wrong side of the bed? Need a laugh? Well, homie, we got you. Grab a coffee, let's chuckle. This is First Laugh on 98 Rock.
1: Do you know the state of Illinois has high school fishing? It's a school sport like football or baseball. They're like, we're going to beat you guys in Friday night in fishing. Like, they have a state championship for fishing sanctioned, which means there's got to be fishing coaches. I'm going to guess they're similar to the coaches I had. Will you boys embarrass yourselves out there on that lake today? Hey, he's got his hook caught in a tree. Jansen pulled a shoe out of the lake, and Martin, you couldn't catch a fish in the seafood department at the grocery store. If I was a fish, I'd feel safe around every one of you. All right, everybody, hands in, fish on three.
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0: All right, everyone has gotten a winner for the $1,000 in gas cash besides us, so the law of averages are going up for us right now.
1: Come on, man.
0: All right. I just did some research, by the way. You know you can get an Elite Vapor Fuse jersey. Those are the top of the line.
1: Oh.
0: Authentic cut, premium water repellent, high-end stitch, matching player specs, $449. You can get two of those.
1: Matching player specs?
0: Yeah, but it's the same, you get the same stuff that put the pads under and stuff like that.
1: Oh, so if you really want to go full cosplay.
0: If you want to go.
1: Full costume.
0: Well, yeah. $1,000 to do it. Your first chance this morning, 9:10 during your 98 at 9 or 98 Rock. Morning Quickie on the way. Here's Jet.

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1: Saw a video this morning of Tom Morello and his son playing together. It was ridiculous.
0: Down Rodeo. Bridge gets the machine. Tampa Bay's Rock Station, 98 Rock. And so we even got one person guessing the mystery of, yeah, I guess it must be tough today. What song is that? We'll take your guesses. We got the morning quickie coming up where we've got two rock stars that have not talked in over a decade. They're going to be talking tomorrow, all right?
1: Yeah, and Florida set some history yesterday. Not in a good way.
0: It was two for Tuesday yesterday.
1: It was a two for Tuesday yesterday, and not in a good way. We'll jump into the particulars.
0: All right, coming up. Away. Got Evanescence first, your Afterlife at 98 Rock.

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3: Gonna have some later morning showers today, scattered across the bay for the first day of,
4: training camp.
5: It's getting going over at Advent 1. I mean, it's not open to the public today. It's just the friends and family, but everybody's rolling in. Tomorrow is going to be your first public practice for everybody to go see what's going on.
4: Excited about that. We'll be out there for that. And by the way, Flip's out there, so we might get some pictures and video for him coming up.
5: Yeah, we'll see. We'll see what he comes up with. He said he was going to swing through on his way in. So
4: I got some rain coming in, scattered rain throughout the course of the day, but high of 89 today, so a click cooler, nice. What's first on the list here?
5: Well, yesterday, Crash, we set some records here in Florida with double execution that happens at a Florida State Penitentiary near Stark.
4: Now, correct me if I'm wrong, but we're the leader in executions,
5: right? We're the number one when it comes
4: ranked
5: to
4: number one in executions.
5: Yep, it was the 11th and 12th person that they put to death yesterday, and Ron DeSantis has ordered more than 40 people in his time as the governor, far more ahead of anybody else.
4: So you had a two for Tuesday yesterday.
5: Yeah, we had a two for Tuesday. Murders. We had a couple of, we had an ex-cop who, bad story. These are bad stories that we won't even get into. But they set the record for killing two people on the same day. And the second person was an 80-year-old man to death, who was the oldest person put to death.
4: So that, another record. So
5: it was two for Tuesday. We set two records.
4: Okay.
5: So there's that. And then we'll take a ride over to St. Pete. Where there's this tree over by the Bayou Court apartment complex over there, and they were set to take the tree down. The complex was like, we got to cut this thing. It's a nuisance, whatever. So they start trimming the tree, and that's when they figure out, oh my God, there's a bald eagle nest in this tree.
4: I've looked at this photo. How did they not see?
5: I mean, this photo was. Right there. I think this photo was taken after they had trimmed everything, but they were trimming the tree branches going up. They got to the top, and then you realized we gotta stop. They had to shut everything down, and the complex is like, "What? We don't know what to do."
4: Are there no bird nerds around there? Because if you're a bird nerd, you find eagles' nests.
5: And this one looks like it had little babies in it, too. So, you know, even better. I think that this complex is really kind of screwing up right here. They need to embrace this and really kind of embrace the fact you have America's slogan at your disposal, right in your doorstep.
4: A new marketing
5: direction? New marketing ploy. I think they could have these places fully rented.
4: Eagle's Nest Landing?
5: Yeah, by the end of the week. But we also need a camera. I think
4: home of the...
5: Yeah, they need to put up an eagle nest camera at this place so all we can watch this thing.
4: Name the eagle, talk back feature, the free iHeartRadio app. We don't get a chance to do this often. We're gonna name an eagle today.
5: Sweet.
4: All right, there we go.
5: And then we will take a ride. We have a TED Talk coming up, Crash. You want to go ahead and tell me what this one's about?
4: Yeah, so looks like David Lee Roth, we talked about him yesterday.
5: Right.
4: Sammy Hagar invited him to go on his residency because David Lee Roth's tour has canceled. All right?
5: Yeah.
4: Well, this kid is hosting a TED Talk, and he happened to have Alex Van Halen for this TED Talk. Well, David Lee Roth's schedule's open now. David Lee Roth is going to be on the TED Talk with Alex Van Halen.
5: Oh.
4: They haven't talked in over a decade.
5: Ooh.
4: So this is going to be coming out tomorrow. And I think everybody's going to be really interested to see the conversation. You know, obviously with the passing of Alex's brother, Eddie Van Halen, you know, David Lee Roth, where he's at, they had, you know, they had differences and splits. So it's going to be really interesting to hear this conversation and what direction it goes on this TED Talk here, right?
5: Do you think it comes to blows?
4: No, I don't think so. I think that we are going to find out. I think we're going to hear some stuff that we've never heard before when it comes to their relationship, which I think about Van Halen and all the, they've gone through, I think, was it, lost track, three singers now?
5: A couple of different iterations.
4: Yeah, so they have had different eras of the band, and this one, to me, is, I like Sammy, but it's my favorite era, the David Lee Roth era. Of Van Halen. So maybe there'll be some good questions. It's going to be interesting to check that out. We'll maybe have to talk about this again tomorrow after.
5: See some hatchets buried, maybe.
4: All right.
5: And finally, Crash, we got a message in a bottle that was found 53 years later. Did you say you had audio?
4: I do have audio on this. This is the person talking about the bottle. Right here.
0: This bottle was set adrift August 20th, 1973, on 2nd Street Beach, Ocean City. The band of ruthless sponge fishermen are forcing me to dive for them in shark-infested waters. Lori Blair. This kid is pranking.
6: I was shocked. Obviously, 53 years have gone by. I had completely forgotten about the note. She had a great imagination, and she passed away in 2017. She had cancer.
4: Oh.
6: It was really nice for the note to come back into my life. And
4: wow.
5: So she pranked her sister. Like it was a sister prank or something. Put the bottle in there, wrote a wacky message, and tossed it out on the sea. It's crazy.
4: That'd be fun to do that.
5: Yeah. What would you write in there?
4: I don't know. That'd be fun to do that. I wonder if we could do that in some way, shape, or fashion without getting ridiculed for putting something in the water.
5: Yeah.
4: For environmentalism. Oh, no, you can't do that.
5: I feel like that's something that people just can't do anymore because 50 years later, someone's going to pick it up and be like, you know what? We're suing Mr. Crash.
4: A turtle just ate that. Right
5: because there. He put plastic in the water. It's
4: in a bottle of Mad Dog 2020 right
5: Idiot.
4: Now.
5: Idiot. Yeah, right.
4: All right, you want to comment on any of this stuff? Hit the talk back feature of the free iHeartRadio app.
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0: All right, people are asking for a non-audio clue for the mystery riff. We gave out the first clue at 6:05. We normally don't do it this early, but we haven't had any guesses on this.
1: No.
0: So we know it's difficult when we don't get anything on this. It's literally crickets going, like, they don't know. Like, we played it earlier, all right? This is the mystery riff clue number one here. Everybody's like, what? I don't know what the hell that is.
1: Yeah.
0: There's always somebody that at least gives it a stab.
1: Yeah.
0: All right. Here's the non-audio clue.
1: What you got?
0: All right. This is something that, this is a good one, I believe. A studio drummer technician suggested a sharp pause right before the explosive chorus to give it an extra punch. That tech earned $5,000, a $5,000 bonus.
1: Oh, no way.
0: For his idea. So after then, they were like, hey, just $5,000 is a great idea.
1: That's an awesome idea, Mr. Drum Tech.
0: I think every idea should be $5,000, right?
1: You're a freaking rock star. Here you go.
0: Every good idea should be at least $5,000.
1: I think every, that's 100% true.
0: All right, one more time. What song is that? Second clue coming up in about 30 minutes.
1: All right.
0: All right. Pays off at 9:30 for the crash test as we go commercial free with 9 Point, covering with Phil Collins in the air tonight at 98 Rock. Good morning.

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0: at 98 Rock, and so I guess the non-audio clue has kind of perked everybody up to the mystery of clue number one earlier.
1: Sweet.
0: Once again, thank you very much to Trevor, our contributor. He's been great over the last year.
1: Oh, yeah. Very, very consistent dude.
0: Second year of the Mistriff, by the way. We've been doing this for 2 years now.
1: And no clue.
0: Yeah. It's pretty awesome.
1: It's probably why when I ask him, he's like, dude, I played every song.
0: All right. So we had some guesses on the Mistriff here. This is the first clue. The second clue is coming up, but here's the clue. All right, that's what you're going to get for that. Now, here is the clue with a guess.
2: Hey, this is Brian. I think that Mr. Riff is See There Gasoline.
0: Oh, I love that song. It's not it, though.
1: Damn.
0: So we'll check some more of these guesses here. We will eliminate bands and guesses and stuff like that before 9:30 to make this a little easier for you, all right?
1: Yeah, we usually eliminate a couple of ones right off the rip, but I'm going to let other people eliminate those today.
0: Lying from you, it's Linkin Park. By the way, not Linkin Park.
1: It's not Linkin Park.
0: 98 Rock, Tampa Bay's rock station. Good morning. When I-

0: got that third, second clue to the mystery of coming up here. A couple songs, but happens to be two national days that we can get behind today. One, it's National Chicken Wing Day today.
1: Yep.
0: And it's National Lasagna Day today.
1: Twofer.
0: So you can do lunch with one, dinner with another, but we just need, around the Bay Area, which place would you recommend? We prefer mom and pops, but if it's just you can't handle, you can't save your, you know, you can't help yourself, we'll take anywhere. But
1: I mean, you say B-dubs, I mean, you might get questioned. But I also love B-dubs.
0: So chicken wings and lasagna, recommendations around the, you're in St. Pete.
1: I'm in St. Pete.
0: I'm in Tampa. All right, so recommendations, talkback feature, phones on that one. All right.
1: I just want some hat tricks wings, man.
0: I'm planning on eating good today.
1: I want hat tricks wings now.
0: All right, so yeah, we'll check those along with your guesses for the mystery. The second clue of the mystery coming up, two songs in 98 Rock.

Rock, Tampa Bay's Rock Station. Good morning. It's Crash Mornings. We're having a good time in here today. Just can't wait to talk to Pat Donovan coming up a little bit regarding Vita Vea, Baker Mayfield, Sports Kick coming up in the next part of the hour as we go commercial free again. And I love the fact that on National Chicken Wing Day and National Lasagna Day, we did an all call because

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1: Second clue, the mystery riff, and a guess.
2: Good morning. Is the mystery riff sabotaged by the Beastie Boys?
1: You are incorrect. All right, there you go. Eliminate that one. About to go commercial free here. Going to be talking to Pat Donovan during the Sports Keg as well regarding everything going on with the Bucks approaching training camp. Here's Green Day on 98 Rock.

commercial-free crash mornings. In two songs, we'll be talking to Pat Donovan from WDAE on Bucks drama headed into training camp. You're just falling in reverse in 98 Rock. The voices

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1: All right, on this day in sports.
2: Yeah, we'll take a ride back to 1991, where a Yankee game had to be halted because the fans were heckling Jose Canseco by throwing blow-up dolls onto the field.
1: I remember that. I remember the ESPN guys having a lot of fun with that in the studio there.
2: I'm sure. I'm wondering if they blew them up when they were inside the park or if they were deflated.
1: Yeah, how do you get in with that? Yeah, I guess they probably strengthened their security.
2: Better time in 1991.
1: And the Rays lose yesterday to the Rangers in the first game of that series, all right?
2: That was a tough loss last night. It was a 4-1 there at the Trop. You got a handful, a couple more days against the Rangers this week. And then we got bringing in Chicago, the White Sox.
1: Yeah, Yankees played the White Sox yesterday. They ended up beating the White Sox. So now we're a game and a half ahead of the Yankees.
2: Gotta love to see it. Game and a half. Right. I mean, just keep that lead, man.
1: Yeah, and I'm tired of people when the Rays are leading the AL. Oh, because the AL is trash. But if the Yankees were leading the AL, oh yeah, the Yankees are awesome. So
2: yeah, of course you got the trade deadline rumors. Tarik Skubal is like the biggest name that we just keep talking about. The Rays have the draft capital, and now it's happening. We're crossing our fingers.
1: All right, about to bring it Pat Donovan here. Eagles make Jalen Carter the highest paid defensive tackle in football. 4 years, $152 million extension there. Sets the scene for whatever negotiations Vita Vea has. And it looks like the Browns making noise. Denzel Ward becomes the highest paid cornerback with a Browns extension as well.
2: Oh, damn.
1: Transitions nicely into our visit with Pat Donovan from WDAE. Also going to be doing some weekend action on 98 Rock here. Who's more important to start with first here, Baker or Vita Vea?
3: Well, I think Vita Vea is the situation that is a little more critical, right? I think Baker's here either way.
1: Right.
3: We don't know if Vita's going to be here.
1: Yeah, he's a hold in right now. He's at camp, but he's not going to sign because,
3: well, he'd love to sign. They don't want to give him the deal that he's looking for, and so he's requested a trade. And we'll have to see if the Buccaneers are willing to trade him. I said on our show yesterday, I would not. I would not trade Vita Vea.
1: No. But Jalen Carter gets $38 million a year over 4 years. A lot of that guaranteed. Where does Vita Vea stack up? What kind of money?
3: Not there.
1: Because he's the number one guy, right?
3: He is, and he's also young, right? Vita Vea is at the tail end of his career, especially at his position, like at 31. He doesn't have a lot longer to go, which is why he wants guaranteed money, right? Which is why his agent and people are giving him the advice, like, hey, if you go on the football field with zero guaranteed money and you blow out your knee, you're done. So you got to get that guaranteed money, that contract right now before you play another down.
1: So he'll be at camp with no shoes on today. So you're the general manager right now. What do you do in this situation?
3: I'm trying to find a way to get it done with Vita. I'm not overpaying him, and I'm not trading him. You're not going to get a ton of value for a guy who's 31 years old. Certainly not the value. As good as he is, you're not going to get that value in a trade. You're probably going to get a third-round draft pick. I'd be shocked if they get a two. So I would never trade a guy like Vita Vea for that.
1: One thing that I'll tell you, double teams don't show up on a stat board. You don't get paid for double teams. He eats up a lot of people. So that being said, all right, that's the Vita Vea situation. Baker Mayfield, do you think there's something's going to happen in the next day or so? And if so, what happens?
3: Yeah, I don't know. I suspect it may not, honestly. And I wouldn't be shocked because it sounds like every time anybody's reported on it that they're not close. So how do they get close in that short amount of time? I'm not sure. That's another thing I've said. Like, I would wait. I would let Baker play out the season. And
1: so, okay.
3: Listen, you've got a franchise tag next year. If it comes down to that, you could franchise him again. Like,
1: I don't think Baker would mind that either, right?
3: Probably. You want the long-term guarantee, and that's what he's looking for. And I understand that, but if I'm Jason Light, I'm not necessarily in a rush to give it to him. Although I think they want to do it more than I would do it in their shoes.
1: All right. That's what we got. Pat Donovan, thank you very much.
3: Thank you, my brother.
1: All right, Pat Donovan, in case you did not know, pre- and post-game show with Bucks on game day right here on 98 Rock, your home of the Bucks with Ronnie Lane. Florida Now, Florida coming up here, a couple songs away. 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

0: 98 Rock, Tampa Bay's rock station, Crash Mornings. Thanks for listening. It's National Chicken Wing Day and National Lasagna Day. I'm going to try to get both in, so I'm looking for some suggestions on both. 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
1: Good morning, y'all. For the lasagna, I'd have to say St. Pete, man. There's a place called Bizarro's Italian Market. It's off 22nd Avenue and 29th Street. It's been there forever. You can get it cold or hot. You can buy all kinds of cool grocery stuff from Italy in there. It's a really cool place just to check out and go see. But like I said, the lasagna there is top-notch.
0: All right. Thanks for that recommendation on that. Cold or hot, by the way.
2: Cool, yeah, they pre-prepare it, but you can also go to the bar. I've been to that place before. It is insanity. Saturday mornings, you're trying to order a sandwich or a hot slice of lasagna.
0: All right, well, I'm in.
2: You're fighting somebody.
0: I just keep those recommendations coming. Meanwhile, I don't know if they have lasagna in jail, but this person is a superstar, Florida or not Florida, may be eating jail lasagna.
2: Probably going to be eating some jail lasagna today. They were, we're going to dive in. Are we doing this right now? Are we doing the tease right now?
0: Yeah.
2: So our guy today, our superstar, was multitasking while running away from the police.
0: Okay, love that. All right. What was he doing?
2: What was he doing?
0: You want to play for those tickets to the Busch Gardens Beer Festival? Got you coming up right now. 800-737-0098. Florida or not Florida's next.

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1: Gets weird, man.
0: This could be your neighbor, bro, or your cousin in Nebraska. This is Florida or Not Florida.
2: Florida or Not Florida.
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3: Beer Fest, Brews and Barbecue, Busch Gardens. Got those passes to give away all week long with Florida or Not Florida. And who do we have on the line here?
4: It's Jamie from Brandon.
3: All right, Jamie, your next contestant on Florida or Not Florida here.
5: All right, Jamie. So today's superstar says his name is Donnie.
3: Right.
5: And Donnie got pulled over the other day, and that's when he kind of panicked because, well, Donnie had a couple of handguns, 200 grams of meth, 17 grams of fentanyl, and 7 rocks of the cocaine.
3: And a partridge in a pear tree.
5: Or the crack rocks or whatever. So that's when our boy Donnie just did what you probably should do in that situation. He ran.
3: He ran for his life.
5: He ran for his life. And that's right. When they released the dogs.
3: Oh, I love when they released the dogs.
5: The canine caught him. And that's when Donnie was, he was tackled by police. And they saw him on his phone with his girlfriend screaming, "I love you, baby. Wait for me." As the police were tackling him. Because he knew he going to jail, which he did. The question for you today, Jamie.
3: Okay.
5: This is Florida or Not Florida?
4: Man, that's got to be Florida all day.
5: This is coming out of Volusia County.
3: Oh, Volusia County? Yeah, that sounds like Volusia County nonsense right there.
5: Deltona, Florida. Shout out to the cops for chasing the guy into the woods. But he probably wasn't running that fast because he's on the phone huffing and puffing with his girl. "I love you, baby. I don't know what to do."
3: Yeah.
5: TiVo something.
3: "Tell my boys I love them."
5: Exactly.
3: There you go. Well, I guess we'll have to take that L right there.
5: We're taking the L on that one. You're taking the dub, though, Jamie. You're going to Busch Gardens, the beer, the brews, and the barbecue festival. Kumba's closing down this weekend.
3: You get one of the first last shots to ride one of that roller coaster.
5: Kumba's Revenge coming up in its place.
3: Yeah. All right, we got more chances for everybody else tomorrow and Friday. Hey, man, what radio station rocks the Bay?
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1: Mystery Riff has been top this morning. All right. So much so, we've given you exclusive clues on our socials.
2: Yeah, up on our stories right now, 98 Rocks the Bay, your shot to see an exclusive clue. You're not going to hear it on the radio. So you hear all three of our clues. Maybe you go over there for a little bonus.
1: Okay. And for your efforts, we've got a 4-pack of tickets to check out. The Rowdy's got a big match against Louisville City FC.

0: back to your guesses for the Misdrift. Coming up, we got some trending stories, including a gentleman in Pinellas County who is sitting basically with a sign right now. You've probably passed him. We're going to tell you why he's got the sign in his hand, all right?
1: Yep, we got a an old man protester out there.
0: All right.
1: Love to hear that. And micro joys at work, Crash.
0: Micro joys is a thing.
1: We're going to dive into what the hell that is, and I know you got them.
0: I got one,
1: too. Sure.
0: Matt Cameron says the hardest Soundgarden song to play live is Jesus Christ Pose. I just saw that, but this is some Soundgarden, yeah. Black Hole Sun and 98 Rock before your morning quickie. Good morning.

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2: Click cooler today if you want to call 88 cool. Average temperature around the bay. Going to have some showers rolling in earlier in the afternoon this time. The showers are going to be earlier for the rest of the week through Friday, so look out for that. Producer X.
3: Hey, good morning, Crash. All right, so we'll start out in St. Pete on the south side, where we got a 77-year-old guy who's been protesting the Flock cameras. I don't know if you know what Flock cameras are, Crash.
2: Explain.
3: They're license plate readers on the sides of, like, your entrance ramps, random places throughout the area.
2: Don't like them.
3: They scan license plates. Now, the city is saying that these things are there to help cops in, you know, active situations, whether it's tracking vehicles, amber alerts, that kind of stuff. Is the main purpose for having this, but this gentleman who's standing on the side of the road, he's got a sign that says down with Flock cameras that he holds up in front of one of the cameras, is concerned about where the data is going because they're scanning everything. Like, they're getting your license plate, they're getting your information, they're holding it in their own database. What they do with it, like, you don't even know that it's being collected is the problem.
2: All right, I get it. There's cameras everywhere, but I just mean I have to like it, and I don't like getting tracked either.
3: No, I mean,
2: if you're not doing anything wrong, you shouldn't worry. Well, I still like
3: it. Still, it's
2: I
3: don't weird. Like it. I don't like being tracked either. Yeah. But you know, all of these things always start with a great intention. Obviously, you want to help the cops. Like, the police can't patrol every street corner at every moment, so having cameras definitely helps them. But yeah, we also have people using it for ill. You know, who knows when somebody will hack in, steal it,
2: sell it. You're always hearing about people hacking in.
3: AI can hack into it probably without even a human
2: helping. AI was hacking into AI the other day.
3: 100%. So, all right, so. You can join this guy. He's on 3rd Avenue South and 6th Street South this weekend. He's there from 11 to 2 every weekend.
2: Get this guy a beer or something.
3: Yeah, slide him a high five. Yeah, beer, chicken wings. Yeah, give him some lunch.
2: A seltzer or something like that.
3: He's doing the Lord's work out there for the people.
2: All right.
3: And then, let's see, Soundgarden announced yesterday or today that they are mixing the final 8 tracks, all the vocals they got from Chris Cornell.
2: It's all they got
3: is what the producer said. So they're in the final mixing process of this album. The surviving members are contemplating going on tour to promote the situation. Could we have Soundgarden in 2028?
2: It seems pretty trendy for you to come up with somebody else to, you know, fill in.
3: Holograms.
2: Or maybe something like that. Yeah. But is there a more anticipated release, really? I know there's a lot of big bands that are coming out with big songs, but I think everybody would like to hear those last few vocal tracks
3: 100%
2: of Chris Cornell.
3: I mean, we all saw what happened with Linkin Park when they released a couple of those songs with Chester, and everybody just lost their cool over it. Soundgarden, same vibe. Same vibe.
2: And I don't mind the thought. I know after a couple of bands have done it, Emily Anderson's done a great job, I thought, with Linkin Park. I don't mind. I don't think it's disrespectful to have somebody come in and continue the work of a band.
3: It's not about imitating the person in that situation. It's all about progressing the band and being able to also still do the hits. That's what we've heard. I think Chris Daughtry told us that, really, was like the whole thing of just how they do that. I want to say he told us that in an interview one time. We were talking about it randomly.
2: Not a bad idea.
3: But anyway.
2: Wouldn't mind hearing that.
3: Too, exactly. Yeah, Chris Daughtry, put him in any situation. I love that guy. But anyway, today, 10:30 Crash, Tony Iommi is going live. He's been teasing a new solo project, a new song, maybe a live performance in some way. He's going live on YouTube 10:30 this morning, so right after the show.
2: Smart.
3: You can tap in, and he's going to be either playing his new song, talking about it, but big announcement from him.
2: That's going to have some huge numbers. All the rock shows are talking about this right now around
3: big,
2: the country.
3: Yeah, big thing from him there. And we had another piece of music news. Oh, Green Day released a video for their next, they have a new song coming out because they have a movie coming out. Nimrods comes out in like 2 weeks. And so they just released a video for the new song. They have a couple that they're putting on the soundtrack. So you can go check that out. It is out and ready August 14th. That movie hits theaters. Hail to the Yeah.
2: All right. Minivans are cool again, apparently.
3: They sure are.
2: Looking at this survey now, apparently minivans are making a comeback. There's been a sales jump of 21% for minivans in 2025.
3: My buddy just caved and bought one. He's got two kids. And he's like, guys, I had to do it.
2: You've heard the term badass minivan, right? I mean, there are some badass minivans out there.
3: I just think of the one that my parents had when we were kids. We had four kids. We'd travel. We'd do the road trips across the country. We had to live in this thing.
2: I mean, you're a candidate. You got a kid now. You can justifiably get yourself a badass minivan and feel good about it.
3: I love that idea. I want to take it on Pimp My Ride, and then I want, yeah, we're doing it.
2: All right, most of them, it looks like it's millennials. That are doing it, and you're in that category.
3: I am a millennial. Right. I am a new parent. I'm going to need to scale up.
2: Come on. I want to see it. I want to see Scott's badass minivan.
3: I'm sure someone probably called the cops. They see me driving a minivan around.
2: All right. What's your micro joy at work? That's a new trend among Gen Zers now are finding. They say, I'm going to go get some micro joy at work, and it's apparently these little pieces of joy through your long work day that gives you a little satisfaction, a good feeling in the middle of an arduous day. What's yours?
3: For me, it's pooping on the clock.
2: Pooping on the clock's good.
3: Pooping on the clock is always a good way. I think they call it time theft, but whatever.
2: I don't know. It's a natural, you know what? And it's their toilet paper. So you're kind of making money on that whole thing right there.
3: It's how you do it.
2: Me snacks. You know what I do? I right around the Florida, not Florida. I go to the kitchen. What do?
3: You cook up, it's either a chicken sandwich or...
2: Yep.
3: I mean, sometimes it's a full three-course dinner that you had last night.
2: Yeah, what's your micro joy? You can comment on any of this stuff. 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
3: 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I hate when they do both the days at the same time.
16: Great day.
3: Now we got to do a lunch and dinner. Cheating right there. But here's some of the talkbacks we're getting, right?
17: Good morning, guys. The best lasagna in the world is smoked lasagna. You bake it. When it's about halfway done, then you put it on 175 for about 2 hours on your smoker. Put a little bit of cheese on top and a little bit of bacon. There's your redneck lasagna.
3: Sounds so good.
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3: Okay.
18: The Irish Pub on 4th. But for the mystery roof, it's definitely Nickelback. It's either Rockstar or Animals. You figure it out. Have a great day. 98 Rocks!
3: You got to figure it out, man. We got the next clue coming up, but those are good recommendations right there.
16: Yeah, just got some pictures from our boy Flip out at practice. Baker Mayfield on the field, baby.
3: Oh, nice, nice. All right, keep the interaction coming. Talkbacks on anything you want to talk about. Third and final clue, the mystery of coming up. And you got to know what the song is by 9:30. Love the guesses, all right? Your 98 at 9 starts now with Bush.

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0: Softer Side of Green Day on 98 Rock, and Producer X mentioned earlier they have something new out from the movie that's going to be released.
1: Green Day, they just dropped a video for their new movie. They got a soundtrack. They were going to put a couple new songs on the soundtrack. A lot of it's, you know, other stuff, live performances, whatever.
0: The movie's set up to be funny, by the way.
1: The movie is looking pretty darn funny. It's called Nimrod. It's going to be hitting theaters on August 14th. But I just had the song title in front of me, and now it's gone. I know.
0: Well, the story's about a band who gets a chance to open up for Green Day, and it's about their travels leading up to...
1: cross-country travel. The movie's called Nimrods. The song is called I'm Never Gonna R.I.P. That's the song.
0: Oh, okay.
1: Sorry.
0: Nice.
1: And it's off the soundtrack. Like I said, the soundtrack is set to release this Friday.
0: All right. A lot of good movies, by the way, in the movie theater. We're getting a ton of recommendations on National Chicken Wing Day and National Lasagna Day for different places. A lot of these are mom and pops, and those ones we focused on. Here's one right now.
2: It's a little north of you, but up in Hudson, Florida. Mom, pop place, Chicken Wing. Fantastic for the area.
0: Love it.
1: Yeah, it was the Indian's name from Joe Dirt. Native American guy, yeah.
0: Kicking Wing.
1: Kicking Wing. Saw the fireworks on the side of the road.
0: Keep those coming. We'll check those. I'm doing lunch and dinner today, so I'm going to do lasagna and chicken wing. One of the two of those. But thanks for those recommendations. It is now time for the third and final clue.
1: About time, man.
0: To the mystery riff here. This has been a tough one for a lot of people. Haven't got a lot of right guesses on this at all.
1: Nope. A couple close ones.
0: Yep. So... without further ado, I'll pull it down real quick here. What are you thinking? Is that good?
1: I mean, it's good. I can only hear the band because I know the song. And it's like stuck in my head, which has just got...
0: I think the second clue was the best clue. But then again, if you go to our socials...
1: yeah, that's the best clue.
0: That's the best one to get.
1: We play a nice long form clip for you that you don't hear on the radio.
0: All right, there you go. It will take the guesses until 9:30. You know, they don't count till 9:30. What?
1: I'm hearing Weezer.
0: It
1: ain't so. Right.
0: Whoa. You can go ahead and eliminate Weezer. We'll help you out on that one. Here's the star goddess. We'll see what's going on with your stars.
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3: 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For Crash Mornings on 98 Rock, I'm the Star Goddess.
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0: Sin on 98 Rock, Tampa Bay's rock station. Good morning. It's your 98 at 9, 98 minutes commercial free. We got more of that coming your way. Crash test coming up where we're going to throw out the invite to let us know what you think the mystery of a song is. And we just gave you the third and final clue. We have a guess on the talkback feature of the free iHeartRadio app with the clue here, right?
1: Here you go. Hey, this is Aaron calling in from Pinellas Park. My guess on the mystery riff is Soundgarden's 4th of July.
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0: Something's wrong with that talkback right there. Oof. What's your comment on that talkback?
3: It's not enough background noise.
0: Yeah, not enough background noise in that.
3: No, throw in some traffic, a car horn, a baby crying.
0: Baby crying would help out with that, yeah, where please. You can hear them less.
3: Oh, that buzzsaw was deafening.
0: All right. Wrong answer, and
3: D-plus talkback. Sorry, man.
0: All right.
3: I love the fact that he's doing it while he's on the job.
0: Yeah, he's working at the same time.
3: This is micro joy.
0: There he is. Getting a little micro joy. We won't throw a rock at him for that. But you got that crash test coming up. Couple songs away. Here's Crossfade at 98 Rock.

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2: I mean, you got to pay attention, guys.
3: Does count.
2: All right. Listening comprehension is what it's all about. Just because you sucked at it in school and you were doodling doesn't mean you can't get better at it as an adult.
3: That was you, Crash.
2: That was me. All right. The clue to the third and final clue of the mystery. If we'll go ahead and pull this down real quick here so I can play this right here.

0: That's it.
1: Oh, that was a big one.
0: Yeah.
1: I feel like that was clicking in some people's brains right there.
0: That's the third of three clues, and we had bonus clue on our socials. 98 Rocks the Bay.
1: Yep.
0: On Instagram.
1: Crash mornings.
0: I'm going to give another non-audio clue on this one.
1: All right.
0: All right, the clue is, by 2010, this song that Trevor just covered, by the way, surpassed 1.2 million plays on U.S. radio, crowning it the most played song of the entire 2000s.
1: Oh!
0: That's how much you've heard this song.
1: Man. All right?
0: So there you go. If you'd like to win yourself into the rowdy, it should be a really fun night, by the way, over there, all right?
1: Is it Shinedown?
0: It's not Shinedown.
1: Okay.
0: All right. So if you got the answer, you get the stuff. That's the way this whole thing works, all right? Four-pack of tickets to check out the Rowdies.
1: Yep. Halfway to Gasparilla Saturday night. They got some beads. There's even a special bandana ticket package you can buy if you are so inclined, but it's dollar hot dog night.
0: All right. Get on the phone, 800-737-0098. 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

0: 98 Rock, hello, who's this?
1: Yeah, is it Nickelback, How You Remind Me? And this is Robert, sorry.
2: Robert!
0: Boom!
2: You nailed it, man. That's the right song.
0: Oh, wow.
1: Wait.
0: Yeah, man. We got a lot of really good guesses, close guesses.
2: People were just knocking on every single door but that one, and that's like their that's like their biggest song almost. Yeah. I mean, next to Rockstar.
0: Got a lot of Nickelback guesses. Congratulations, man. You're going to get rowdy with the Rowdies.
2: That's right, man. We got a 4-pack tickets for you to go see the Rowdies. It's Saturday night, Al Lang Stadium. It's halfway to Gasparilla. So they got some beads that are going to be thrown out, and it's Dollar Hot Dog Night at Al Lang. So it's going to be wild.
0: Bring your green hat.
2: Yeah.
1: Nice. Do I pick them up down there, or do y'all email them?
0: You just hang on the line. We're going to take care of that. You just got to tell us one thing.
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Got your Daily Nugget coming up. If you ever have a suggestion for the Daily Nugget, please get those to us. Ponderables, words of wisdom, inspirational quotes. This one today is based on the story we had earlier on minivans being cool again. So, yeah, being cool. Coming up, two songs, 98 Rock.

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2: Early this morning, we read a story where apparently minivans are cool again.
3: 21% rise in sales over the last year with an extra effect. That equates to 400,000 more on the roads.
2: Yeah, and that's your people.
3: Yeah, I see the VW vans. The old one, but they're electric now. So they've taken minivans and they brought them into the next century.
2: Yeah, those are the real deal right there.
3: Those are some badass vans. I mean, they're not the kind of van I'm gonna need. I'm gonna need the big conversion van with the DVD players and.
2: So you could actually own a badass minivan again.
3: I think I'm gonna go for a badass minivan.
2: As a Gen Xer, I remember badass minivans back in the day. They're back now.
3: I'll say I lived in one. I was towed around in one as a child. So,
2: all right, that's the basis of your Daily Nugget from Steve Carell. It's on being cool here. Your Daily Nugget. Here goes. Maybe, just maybe, the coolest people are the ones who don't care about being cool.
3: Yep.
2: They were driving the minivans anyway.
3: It's reverse psychology.
2: They're like, yeah, all right, you're making fun of my minivan? It's going to come around, all right? Now what do you think about my minivan?
3: Right, now that Shania Twain's bumping out the speakers.
2: Yeah. Being cool, man. Yeah, it's not up to you to be cool, by the way.
3: Nah, don't care.
2: Yeah.
3: Trick your brain, you'll be cool.
2: Yeah, you'll be cool. See if you can somehow, some way take that quote from Steve Carell into your day, my friends.
3: Yeah.
2: That's your Daily Nugget. Have a great day, guys.

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Yeah, we'll talk Mega Millions coming up in just a few. 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

Now, we don't know who yet, but we do know that the winning Mega Millions ticket was sold at a Wawa in Bradenton. $800 million. Nobody had won since St. Patrick's Day. 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

Linkin Park just found out they are one of 32 entertainers who'll be getting a star on the Hollywood Walk of Fame sometime next year. Well deserved. I think the Pumpkins are on that list as well. 98 Rock. 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

0: Bay's Rock Station, and the Tampa Bay Rowdies are in first place, and they are back at Al Lang for Saturday, August 1st. 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They're hosting Louisville City FC, and we are getting you in. 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

98 Rock, Tampa Bay's rock station, and the Rays have a game and a half lead over the Yankees in the AL East. They lost to the Rangers game one of that series last night. Game two, 6:40 tonight, and we're going to be sending Casey Lagumina to the mound. 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

0: Well, Baker Mayfield had made it pretty clear that once training camp started, he wasn't really going to talk about contract stuff anymore. And I don't mean talk to the press about it. I think he meant he and his agent aren't going to talk to the team anymore about a deal. And, well, training camp is now officially underway. So it would seem that Baker Mayfield is going to play out the final year of his contract and, you know, try to win and do the best he can, obviously, and then become a free agent when it's all said and done. We are counting down to the first preseason game for our Buccaneers, which is on the 14th. That is 2 weeks from Friday. 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

Linkin Park found out recently they're one of 32 entertainers who will be getting a star on the Hollywood Walk of Fame. Not until next year. They're in the class of 2027. I think the Smashing Pumpkins are on that list as well. Who I will play coming up in just a few. 98 Rock, Tampa Bay.

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5: More scattered showers and some thunderstorms around the area today. Partly sunny, high of 93. More showers tonight, mostly cloudy with a low of 80. Get news, traffic, and weather around the clock when you set News Radio WFLA as a preset on the iHeartRadio app. I'm Pat Largo.
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trade deadline for Major League Baseball is coming up on Monday. See if there are any moves for the Rays in the next few days. They are hosting the Texas Rangers tonight. They'll wrap that series up tomorrow afternoon. And then the White Sox will come to town. 98 Rock.

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drama out of camp getting cranked up. We obviously know that Baker Mayfield is just going to play out his final year and go into free agency. But Vita Vea has another year left. He's been at camp, but he has requested a trade. So what do we get for Vita Vea? Certainly be nice to keep him, though. 98 Rock, Tampa Bay's Rock Station.

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All right, well, training camp for the Bucks is underway, and that must mean that it's about time for school to start back. I know Hillsborough County starts a week from this coming Monday. Pasco will be a couple days after that. Pinellas as well. Counted down. Students probably not thrilled about that. Parents probably ready for that. 98 Rock, Tampa Bay's Rock Station.

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Linkin Park just found out recently that they are getting their star on the Hollywood Walk of Fame. 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

You're walking around outside right now. Your thighs are all stuck together like it's a grilled cheese sandwich. Oh, it's ridiculous. We have this flow coming off the Gulf. And the Gulf water temperature is so hot, it makes the dew point skyrocket, which is why it feels like a hot bag of ass out there. It's offspring in the rig. You got it.

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Before the kids and the extra 50 pounds? Well, how about this one? 98 Rock, Tampa Bay's rock station.

0: Feeling the same way? Too much of us around? A little too people-y? I would say take some of this, you know, money here and this cash chance and throw it towards a down payment on a place out in the middle of nowhere. But hell, unless you buy 40 acres around you, they're eventually going to throw some development in the middle of nowhere and be right up on top of you. You just know it. That's just where it is. So let's just try and start building our own island. How about that? 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

I like to call this the middle of the day battle cry whenever this song comes on. I know everybody look at you like you're weird at work, but you know what? Every now and again, it's good to keep them on their toes. I'm just saying. It's Ozzy. It's 98 Rock.

I got to be honest with you. I think we're going to have to start just naming the feature, what the dumb of the day now, dumb ways to die, because there's yet another that just happened in Arkansas, and you just wonder, how does life work out with this? And did anyone have this on their bingo card? 8 minutes away at 98 Rock.

0: And now, another episode of Big Rig's What the Dub on 98 Rock.
1: What sounds like a stunt out of the movie Jackass was a real-life occurrence just a few days ago at mile marker 86 on an interstate in Arkansas when a man in his Honda was driving southbound and somehow didn't see the portalet in the middle of the road that had fallen off a truck down the road from him, and he hit it, and it killed him. Took his life. Just like, I mean, his small little Honda didn't have a chance. And who knows if the portalet was filled or not. But you think about things, right? You get up every single day and you worry about criminals, maybe, especially if you're a police officer, right? You wonder what's going to happen. What does my day have in store? And I don't think anywhere anybody goes, hey, today's the day that you're going to hit a portalet and it's going to take you out and send you to the heavens or wherever you're going. I mean, I just figure this is destiny for me. Something stupid's going to take me out. You know, I'm eating good, exercising, doing everything I'm supposed to do, and something stupid's going to happen, like walking down the street and a portal that's going to fall over and crush me. I mean, that just feels like life right about now.

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Foo Fighters have been having fun over in Europe, and I don't mean the band, I mean the road crew. They've been sharing all of their shenanigans on social media over the last couple of days. What's it like to tour with a band? Now you know. At Foo Fighters, it's Nutty Rock.

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Ace Grace is ready to pound down in a minute. Got some really good news from those guys today. Very exciting in their career and, well, the history books for the band that is back again and bigger than ever. They are literally a two-headed rock dragon right now, breathing fire on everything in front of them and just scorching it. They're even giving Shinedown some heat. Get into this in minutes at 98 Rock.

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Don't get in water that looks like sweet tea if you ain't ready to throw hands with a dinosaur. 98 Rock, Tampa Bay's rock station.

0: Great news for our lads in 3 days grace today. It's 98 Rock. They have their 21st number one rock song on the Billboard mainstream rock chart. 21st. Don't Want to Go Home Tonight. It's the new single. We've been playing it since 98 Rock Fest, where we had them. It's great. But they are right behind Shinedown now in that number two spot. You got Five Finger Death Punch. You just had their number 18 number one hit. Disturbed is right there with them. But these are the band. And people always ask me, they're like, well, how can that be? I mean, what, do we forget about the classic bands like the Stones and Zeppelin? Yeah, they all broke up, except for the Stones, who've still been around, but they haven't had number one chart-topping hits. So Van Halen is the closest to a heritage band in the running for any of this, and we know that's not happening again. So they're at 14. So now you've got all these bands that are 25-plus years in, still releasing huge albums, something that you and I, when we grew up, all of our bands were all decidedly basically classic rock who weren't together anymore. So, yeah, it's pretty cool to see these bands doing these things. All right, let's light you up. You ready for $1,000? Here it is. Another keyword to get in for gas cash. NuttyAndRock.com is where I go.
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We were talking about charts a few minutes ago, and Shinedown has had its fair share of Billboard Top 40 hits, but up until recently, when Searchlight came along, this was the last one they had on the Billboard Hot 100 chart. But it was a big one for them. Second Chance is Nutty at Rocks the Job of the Rig.

So I got some news on Faith No More's reunion tour and who is going to be one of the opening bands. Now, they're not American dates yet. We're supposed to hear those soon. I'll share with you everything after I get you Faith No More next at 98 Rock. It's Sleep Theory. Yeah, right.

Faith No More. They're going to do the tour. It starts in South America, then it goes to Australia. System of a Down has been announced as one of the openers on those dates outside the U.S. I would like to think that's what's going to happen here, but I just don't know. Other than maybe a brief one or two shows a year, that's about all we've got from System of a Down the last couple. It's 98 Rock.

Rays and the Rangers locking it up at the Trop. Last chance to be there for this series will happen with me at 4:40 today, as the Rays were hot. They've hit a little bit of a stumble now. They're 6-4 in their last 10 games, and the Yankees are only about a game and a half back now. Going to be a tight run to the finish, ain't no doubt about it, but if you want to be inside the Trop for some good times, you better be with me 4:40 today at 98 Rock. If you-

0: 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There's no doubt about it. It just tastes better. Match days deserve Pepsi. 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Grab a pack of Pepsi Zero Sugar for today's match. It's poetry in motion.
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anniversary of the Alice in Chains Unplugged. We shared some of the photos from that night all those years ago. In particular on our Facebook page, at 98 Rock Tampa Bay, if you want a good flashback on that. It's wood.

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1: Probably about how your bank account feels right now, like a damn zombie, man. All gutted and barely hanging on. 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I mean, you got nothing to lose. 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
1: Yes.
0: 4:20, yo. And then we get you ramped up for a Wednesday evening. All the shut up and rock you can handle. It's Rock and Roll is 98 Rocks the Bay.

Rockaholics, do you know you have those Freaks on Parade tickets for Rob Zombie, Marilyn Manson right now? 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

So the one Mega Millions winner in Bradenton, they bought that ticket at a Wawa down there. Can you imagine? Do you think it's somebody who lives here? Do you think it was somebody on vacation? Imagine that. You're here on vacation. You got the family and you're like, eh, what the hell? And then you find out while you're here that you're a Mega Millionaire. And then you're like, you know what? We're never going home. We're staying here. I mean, I don't know. I'm just saying, you could really buy a kick-ass house out on Anna Maria Island and just throw anchor and just chill, man. That's a dream for me. That's one of my favorite places in the state to go. That and St. Augustine. Well, it's done. So that's all we know. But I'll tell you this, whoever that person is, they're about to hear from some people they haven't heard from since like MySpace was a thing.

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Dropped a new song yesterday on their YouTube page at Green Day. 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

0: 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Going to bounce right into that right out of this break. 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Is that series on at the Trop right now? 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

All gas, no brakes, baby. This is the Big Rig commercial-free power hour. You ain't stopping until about 5:30. You are locked and loaded in the right place. It's Linkin Park's One Step Closer, back to where it all started. As 98 Rocks.

Ready for some of them Rays and Rangers tickets? Send me the phrase chin music with the red talkback mic right now. Chin music. That's always a fun sight, unless you're the batter.

Just looking at this video. It's been circulating a lot this afternoon. I don't know how recently this township meeting happened in New Jersey with the guy showed up dressed in the purple bong costume. Bongholio. And he has a baby bong costume to go along with it. And then there's some guy break dancing during the city council meeting. It looks like something that's so Florida but didn't happen in Florida. I shared it on ours at 98 Rock Tampa Bay if you haven't gotten to see it.

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Baker Mayfield made it clear practice today. I'm not here to be a distraction. I'm playing my last season with the contract I've got. We'll figure it out. That's pretty much it. Vita Vea, on the other hand, listen, when you say I want to trade, that's not you just want to get paid. There's something there. Because if all you're trying to do is get paid, you don't make a spectacle out of it and a distraction the day before training camp. At least I wouldn't. That's my thought on it. We'll see where this goes. He was there. He wasn't doing anything. He was there, though. Hold in. I think he had to be or else he gets fined, right? We'll keep you up to date on the Bucks and all our socials as your home of the Buccaneers. It's 98 Rock.

0: you're wondering what happened with that new Finger 11 album, they dropped it almost a year ago. Last August, they put it out. They did it right after they finished up that tour with Creed, when they invited him out to be their opener. And they were like, it was the greatest thing in our life, because, you know, in their mind, they're like, everybody's forgot who we are. It doesn't matter anymore. And then they show up and they play that song and The One and a couple of other, I mean, you know, mid-sized hits they had. And it just gave them all this creativity. So they dropped it out. You can listen to it. If you search Finger 11 on our iHeartRadio app, it's right there. Nine Inch Nails, What the Dumb of the Day, is rolling, as well as one of our favorites. Just set another record for themselves when it comes to number one rockers. The latest on that coming up here at about 10 at 98 Rock.
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3 Days Grace is just swinging for the fences, man. Just getting it done. Number one hit, number 21 with their brand new song, which is Don't Want to Go Home Tonight. We've been playing that for months. Great song. You know, every now and then you got to have a good old-fashioned pick lighter up old school ballad or use your cell phone flashlight, whatever. But the days of almost burning the tip of your thumb off holding that Bic lighter up there for almost 4 straight minutes, those were good times. Good times. Got the scars to prove it, yeah. It's 3 Days Grace now at 98 Rock.

Dumb Ways to Die. Another edition of What the Dumb of the Day. Because just when you wake up and you think you got your day figured out, and then something like this happens, and that's it. You just wonder, like, how and why does this happen, right? Just some strange ways to go out, and this is definitely one straight out of Arkansas. After Linkin Park at 98 Rock.

0: And now, another episode of Big Rig's What the Dumb on 98 Rock.
1: What sounds like a stunt out of the movie Jackass was a real-life occurrence just a few days ago at mile marker 86 on an interstate in Arkansas when a man in his Honda was driving southbound and somehow didn't see the portalette in the middle of the road that had fallen off a truck down the road from him, and he hit it, and it killed him. Took his life. Just like, I mean, his small little Honda didn't have a chance. And who knows if the portalette was filled or not. But you think about things, right? You get up every single day and you worry about criminals, maybe, especially if you're a police officer, right? You wonder what's going to happen. What does my day have in store? And I don't think anywhere anybody goes, hey, today's the day that you're going to hit a portalette and it's going to take you out and send you to the heavens or wherever you're going. I mean, I just figure this is destiny for me. Something stupid's going to take me out. You know, I'm eating good, exercising, doing everything I'm supposed to do, and something stupid's going to happen, like walking down the street and a portalette's going to fall over and crush me. I mean, that just feels like life right about now.

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2: 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Why do you keep playing?
1: Nice. 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Sometimes it just takes a minute. Jen got her $1,000 earlier today. 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

I'm just getting you warmed up for 7 o'clock when you get two from Metallica back-to-back like always. Your boy Klinger is waiting in the wings. Yes, do you feel that? He's putting together a nice double shot for you tonight. 7 o'clock at 98 Rock.

So West Shore Plaza, the new owner who's bought it, because before they were going to leave chunks of it up, I guess now they're going to level the whole thing. So it sounds like the restaurants and everything that are there still now, even though the mall is mostly dormant, are going to be gone. And I'm like, ooh, are we going to build not one, but maybe two car washes?

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Falling in reverse to blink as we bang away on this Wednesday night with a big rig. Deep breaths. In and out. Another work day is done. For most, maybe not you. Maybe yours is just about ready to get started tonight. It's all right. Keep plugging, man. And just remember, no matter what, every day above ground is a good day. And gotta afford those concert tickets somehow, right? Yes. It's Big Rig. I miss you. It's your 98 Rock. Hello.

that if you did not hear the date for the Rock Hall, the induction ceremonies are November the 14th in L.A., Paramount Theater. Maiden is not going to be there because they're going to be doing a show halfway around the planet at the time. They will be doing like a live-in, though, for the ceremonies and for speeches and everything else. And then you'll have Billy Idol on spot, Oasis. It's going to be an interesting night of people coming together to honor these new inductions, the speeches, the all-star performances. Disney Plus is going to show the whole thing uninterrupted. So you'll have that going. It's, again, Saturday, November the 14th. Klinger, Mandatory Metallica. Yes, it is ready for your night, and it is next.

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We've got you. Two songs back to back every weeknight at 7 p.m. with Klinger. And this song right now, 98 Rock.

Almost like a porcupine quill to the ears, but in the best possible way. What's up, Mandatory Metallica? It's time to get our seether on. Of course, covering Careless Whisper makes me want to ask if you want a single skate. It's Klinger, it's 98 Rock.

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I do feel like you and I need a moment, and I know it's kind of early. We're not even getting close to our bedtime, but Skynyrd after Linkin Park is going to be happening on 98 Rock.

0: Well, there it is. You and I spent 4.5 minutes getting our sweet home Alabama on. This is 98 Rock, Tampa Bay's rock station. Friends, I am thankful to have you listening to the Klinger Show on 98 Rock. What I want to give you is a keyword that's going to be worth $1,000 in gas cash. And don't say, well, Klinger, I don't care about the price of gas. Yeah, you're the one in the King Rancher or the Expedition, not in the Prius. The keyword I gave you a couple of minutes ago was fun. Put that into our website.
1: You won't see the engineer that slams the Nissan Rogue's door 13,920 times, or the corrosive chamber that simulates 15 years of life in 5 months, or the Rogue heat-baked for over 300 combined hours. What you will see is a vehicle that can take punch after punch and keep rolling. Nissan, number one in new vehicle quality among mainstream brands by J.D. Power.

Well, we have a cruise. We've got a couple of cabins that we want to get you into for the upcoming Sublime cruise mid-November. That's their song called Ensenada. Isn't that going to sound so much better with a cold beer in your left hand, maybe a slice of pizza pie in your right on the Lido deck? I'll tell you how to do that in a minute.

0: I feel like it's just a homecoming every time we hear a song like that from Incubus. And I refer to a lot of bands as just family, whether you've met them or not. I've never met the guys in Incubus, but like after decades of listening to their songs, maybe seeing them in concert over the years, I feel like it's family, man. This is 98 Rock, Tampa Bay's rock station. We are getting close. Mike D, August 28th, is going to drop the first effort, even like within the Beastie Boys and outside of the Beastie Boys, since 2011.
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